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We thought it was possible.

0: 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Congratulations.
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1: Every day I wake up, it's a fight to survive. 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

One. 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Oh, won't you give me something sweet? Eat your heart out, baby. A hot mess is just a

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3: 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Radio Hey.